0: Whoo! You're tuned to 90.9 FM KRCL. We need some good music. Let's So tell us, Circus, did we make that challenge grant?
1: Keith, would you hand me that challenge grant paper? I think I got to read this thing. Folks, we just had a challenge grant. The challenge grant was brought to us by Kathy and Tim Wheeler. They challenged their fellow donors to step up and give right now. And folks, we needed to raise $500 in 30 minutes. And thanks to so many wonderful donors, especially Jared that just made the latest donation, we got that challenge grant, folks.
2: Jared, Jeff, Gina, another Jeff, and Heather Bruce. Everyone who donated today, not just to this show, we highly, highly appreciate you. But right now it's all about Mike and Thursday Night Psych Out, who have, we've met the goal, man.
0: We crushed the goal because I don't always want to talk about the money, but we've been all on our phones looking up plushy Baphomets because Jared did the Satan's Pledge for $666. So I'm going to find something on Etsy and get it to you, Jared.
1: So thank you, Lord of Light.
0: Yeah.
2: Son of the morning. My granny is rolling over in her grave right now. Granny, I'm sorry. So I think the people deserve a really dope song for helping us meet the goal, man. What's the like celebratory song that you want to play?
0: It's the only one queued up on the turntable that I can play right now, but it's good. It's Hot Ghee by Night. We're playing two Night Beat songs tonight.
1: Yeah, Hot Ghee is good.
0: It is a good one. Close your eyes and kind of sway back and forth because this is a delicious psychedelic one. Here on 90.9 FM KRCL.

0: 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My name is Mike. This is your Thursday night psych out. Joined in the studio with the one and only Circus Brown.
1: You know, it'd be weird if there was more than one of me.
0: Don't you search the internet to see what's happening with the term Circus Brown? Because those two words don't really go together normally.
1: Usually, if you search Circus Brown, you'll find like some kind of a handbag or shoe.
0: Yeah.
1: Or, you know, a throw rug, maybe a shawl. Circus Brown is a great color.
0: Uh-huh.
1: But every once in a while, I'll be talking to somebody and they'll be like, hey, how do I find you on socials? I'm just like, I don't know. I have no idea. I'm sure there's only one of me.
0: And that's how we like it. It's Radiothon. It's the time of the fall. I'm going to come and ask you to help support this beautiful radio station, this crazy experiment that just keeps on kicking down the road. They used to try and say that radio was a dead medium, but I disagree.
1: You know, it seems like that satellite radio thing really didn't take off like they expected. And terrestrial, that's a lot better than that celestial.
0: Uh-huh. And some people listen to it. There are some good shows on there, but it's not like it wiped out this medium.
1: Yep. No. I think KRCL is stronger now than at any point since I joined the radio station the last 25 years.
0: Absolutely. So right now, the immediate surroundings of the radio station are madly under construction. But part of what we're doing is putting a venue in front of the radio station.
1: It's going to be so cool.
0: It's going to be so cool.
1: And have you walked into that yet?
0: No.
1: Maybe we should go later tonight and take a look.
0: Yeah, I think we should.
1: Jump a fence.
0: But it just shows that we're more than just a radio station. You know, we're more than just a cool algorithm that's going to play music that you like. We're a collection of people. We're a collection of motivated, cool people. Laura Jones is such an amazing person. She works so hard and does such a good job at what she's trying to do. And KRCL is just packed full of people like that. Just cool, motivated people who love music and art and community and want to do something about it, want to make this place embrace those values.
1: The world is what you make of it, I think, is what you're trying to say.
0: Sure. It's corny, but being the change you want to see in the world is what people at KRCL do.
1: You can spend your time doom scrolling, or you can just improve what's around you.
0: Yeah.
1: It's instead of taking in the bad.

0: featuring Bobby Rush, and name of the album is Dreamland. So do give us a call, 801-359-9191.
1: www.krcl.org.

I was born in Louisiana, traveled to Savannah, stopped in Havana.

0: Yeah, that was Maria Muldaur, Organ Grinder Blues. Beautiful. She does the blues of Victoria Spivey. It's called 1 Hour Mama is the name of the album. Odetta ahead of that with Trouble Everywhere I've Been Living with the Blues. Love her voice. It's very unique.
1: Very. Yeah, the blues. I got the blues. Yeah, I mentioned this to you before. It's not really a blues song unless somebody in it says, Lord, have mercy.
0: I know. That's what you said.
1: Wait. I need to have a blues song where somebody says, Lord, have mercy. We're down here at your friendly radio station, folks. My name is Pete. I am the voice that you hear every Saturday morning at 5 to 7 on Random Shuffle. I'm helping my dear friend Jolene out with the Illustrated Blues. We're in the midst of Radiothon.
0: We are, and we're in the midst of a challenge grant.
1: An absolute challenge grant. We've been going at it since 5:30, so we're about 15 minutes now. It's going to be an hour long. We understand it's 5 o'clock in the morning. It's hard to get up and get going and doing things at this hour. But we are here. We've been doing this for... How long have you been doing this show?
0: Almost 31 years.
1: How long at this time slot? This early bird time slot was just created.
0: Just a little over a year ago, wasn't it? Or was it 2 years?
1: 2 years, I believe. The early bird time slot...
0: Time runs together.
1: It has, hasn't
0: it? I've slept since then.
1: Yeah. What time was your show before this time?
0: 3 to 5.
1: In the morning?
0: Yes.
1: So this is
0: even
1: better time.
0: And then before that, it was 3:30 to 5:30.
1: Okay. So we've got a bunch of us. We're for the early birds, 5 to 7 in the morning.
0: Yep.
1: And I've been doing it for, I think I've been doing my show now 4 years.
0: I have no
1: idea. I'm a youngster in the whole thing. But she's been going at it for 31, and we need to see a little love. We know there's folks out there that have been listening all this time, and we have a challenge grant from the listeners donated before the drive. They challenged us. They'll donate $250. We'll get that challenge if we get 4 donors in an hour to call in, make a donation. Don't care how much. Just make a pledge.
0: And calling in, don't necessarily have to call in. Pledge on the web also.
1: But that works as well. www.krcl.org. We're looking for 4 callers within an hour. We haven't had anybody win this challenge. Oh, there's the ring. Yes.
0: Wow.
1: Phone is going. We got one. My goodness. Whoa. Oh. Give us another. Give us another. Jolene, to call in.
0: I know. We got a call in.
1: Ooh.
0: Ooh.
1: Play some music while we find out who that is.
0: Yeah.
1: What you got up?
0: I had some Mitch Woods from his album Happy Hour. We are going to hear Hattie Green. Now, Mitch Woods comes quite a lot to the Utah Blues Festival.
1: Oh, really?
0: I think he was here this last summer, and he's been there at least 2 other times. So, there we go. Hattie Green.
1: Hattie
0: this
1: Green.
0: This is KRCL.

0: Oh wow.
1: Ooh,
0: that really got my blood to running. I don't know about you.
1: Had good harmonica. I like harmonica in my
0: blues. Yes, yes, yes. That was Dennis Gruenling, rocking with the Rev. Yeah.
1: With the who?
0: With the Rev. R-E-V. Rev, Reverend.
1: Oh, who is the Reverend?
0: I don't know.
1: But we're rocking
0: That's
1: with
0: the
1: him.
0: Name of the song.
1: We're rocking with
0: yeah.
1: him.
0: Yeah. It could be right any then. Rev. Could
2: any
0: be
2: Rev will do.
0: Yeah. Mitch Woods headed that with Hattie Green. I love that. Hattie Green.
1: I mean, is Hattie Green a actual person?
0: You know what? I don't know. I've heard people,
1: the
0: blues
1: name
0: people
1: is,
0: say.
1: Yeah.
0: What, they are my some of my favorite songs, the women name songs of the blues people genre. I love to say, one of these days I'm going to do a show that has all songs of women's.
1: There you go.
0: All of them, the songs.
1: You could also do a song. This is what I like about when I cover Jolene and do subbing for her, the blues. They have the greatest song names for all the blues songs. Like one of my favorites, It Ain't No Fun When the Rabbit's Got the Gun.
0: Yeah.
1: You know, there's a name. And then there's another one that I played that's like pork beans and rice or something.
0: Yes,
1: like.
0: Exactly. Yeah, yeah.
1: The greatest names in the blues songs.
0: Yes, there had some really
1: folks,
0: weird
1: we got
0: ones.
1: I got to bust in here for a little bit, Miss Jolene. This paper is green, but that's to tell us that we've got a challenge, Grant. We've been on the air now almost an hour. We've had one donation. Thank you, Mr. Joseph Deluge. You've helped us with our overall goal, but our challenge, Grant, started at 5:30, and we are looking for four donors within an hour. So we've got almost 30 minutes out, and we haven't heard anybody yet to call in, make a donation, go on web. www.krcl.org. 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I know it's 5:30, 6 o'clock in the morning, but you're out there, you're listening to the blues. I know you are because I am.
0: I know. Yeah, yeah.
1: I am, and if I am, then you are.
0: Someone's out there.
1: Someone
0: listening.
1: Is. So make a call and get in here and make a donation. I don't care how much, just make a donation. 801-359-9191 or www.krcl.org.
0: That's right. That's right. And there's so many different things that we have. We were looking at the KRCL jigsaw puzzle.
1: That is so cool.
0: Yeah, $15 a month or $180 one-time pledge. I was hearing, was it Eugenie or someone earlier talking about how it's not an easy puzzle, so it's a challenge when you go to do it. It's a challenge to do it. It's not easy.
1: It doesn't look like it would be.
0: Yeah, it's a mural. It's similar to the one we have on our wall at the station.
1: At the station. Yeah. They also have a really cool, thank you, Diff, the milk glass mug. I just learned something today that I guess there is something called, named, I mean, that's how they describe this, it's milk glass. Mm-hmm. I think we were, mm-hmm. I thought we just made it up. It's white looking glass, kind of looks like milk, but it's got a really killer design by Courtney Blair on it that looks really retro-y, kind of coffee shop sort of a thing. But we need some folks. We've been waiting here. We've been on the air now 30 minutes, and we got a challenge grant. We're looking for four donors within an hour. We've had one person make a donation, but he wasn't within the realm of the challenge grant, so he doesn't count. We want to thank him, but we need some folks now.
0: And you know that the money that you supply us, that you so graciously donate us, goes to a good cause. You know, 80% of our annual budget comes directly from you out there, our KRCL listeners, and without you, we wouldn't be here.
1: That's the way it works.
0: Yes.
1: And it's been working that way for 47 years.
0: Long time.
1: And one of the tough ones, and I know everybody out there is aware of it, but KRCL lost a lot of federal funding here in the last year.
0: Yes.
1: There's been some changes in the administration there, and they yanked a bunch of money and told us to go fund ourselves. And that's what we've been doing.
0: That's right.
1: And we need you to call or go to the web. The web is easy peasy. You can do it on your own terms. And krcl.org. It won't take you but 2 minutes. The prompts will get you through it real super quick and fast.
0: All righty then. So let's.
1: We got music?
0: We have some music. I have Bucca White Revisited, and we're going to hear Drunk Man Blues.
1: Drunk Man Blues?
0: Yeah, yeah, Drunk Man Blues.
1: I always get the blues when I get drunk.
2: Just struck out.
1: Okay, ours.

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Late one Friday evening. 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
1: 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And we are right towards the end for the morning shows, right?
2: We are.
1: For full radio fun. Yes, I'm a caboose.
2: The party caboose.
1: Yes. So we are raising money, everybody. This is the way that we have been sustaining our station, thanks to your generosity. And we are definitely asking for some help and some support and some unity this morning.
2: That's right. And Ma, we are going to go into a challenge grant here. And thank you so much. 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Sensing when something is off or when someone isn't acting themselves can help save a life. 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So we want to thank them so much, Ma. 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So what they said is if we can raise $500 by the end of this hour, that they will unlock and give us a grant of an additional $500.
1: Right.
2: But it doesn't happen unless we have our listeners calling in. 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
1: And what an important effort, Live On Utah. I know we often talk about mental health here. I think it's important. It has been part of my life, and there's no shame to talking about it. I think the more we talk about our mental health and how we all are experiencing, you know, the world today, and having these resources is crucial.
2: Yes.
1: That's another thing I love about KRCL. We truly care about, you know, what's happening with our community, how to provide and support better resources for all of you. So this is our challenge grant moment for us to speak up on behalf of KRCL, a nonprofit powered by you, and also another very important organization, Live On Utah.
3: What a great partnership that is. I think it goes hand in hand with KRCL, because I know for a lot of people, KRCL is that kind of respite for everyone that's listening. And I really want to speak to those out there that if this is speaking to you, use KRCL as a tool and your community to avoid feeling that loneliness or isolation. We are a community, and we're trying to do is bring us all together and have a sense of I'm not alone here.
1: Exactly.
2: So, I mean, that's what you feel too. Like when you're tuning into Ma, when you're tuning into any of the morning show hosts, it's like it's a warm hug, and it's like you got this.
1: Right.
2: You got this. This is your day, and we do that with song, right?
1: Absolutely.
2: Like that's one of the best ways to connect. To
1: music
2: talk.
1: Is definitely a medicine, and I feel, Balin, you said something really important. Whenever you're having a day that you're like, all right, I tried everything, and then you think, oh, I got KRCL.
2: Yes.
1: And you tune in, and you're on air, or Eugenie is on air, you know, sharing all this background behind Women Who Rock, and it just really, like, lifts off your spirits.
2: It does.
1: Music is a medicine, and here at KRCL, we also take very serious connections with you, our listeners, human to human. So let's raise this money for both of us, you know, KRCL, and also for Live On Utah. All right, everybody. We're going to hear from you, 801-359-9191. We need a little flash of dopamine. It comes in a way of when you make that call, a flash goes up in the studio. So 801-359-9191.

tonight, just the two of us. It's you and KRCL, and we just need one more person to make this little challenge that we have going on, 801-359-9191.

0: right, everybody. So one of the things that I love about KRCL is, of course, when I'm not on air, I'm listening to other shows like, you know, Afternoons with Valley and C.
1: I love you.
0: And the other day you were playing this track and I was just like, oh, so good.
1: I love
0: so,
1: it.
0: So, so good. And I've been listening to Valene since she started doing the Circle of Life, people.
1: Oh, that changed me. And you all know what that means to get a call from Ma Black.
0: No, stop.
1: Oh my goodness. She called me and I was just like, oh my gosh, I'm talking to Ma.
0: And you know what? This is what I mean about the sorority and the solidarity between us women here at KRCL, because that day I was like, my world was crumbling down. I was on my way to Sangha and I turn on KRCL, of course. What else am I gonna turn on the radio in my car? And you just play this song that talk about Mother Earth, and it was just so peaceful. It was a moment where I was like, and I just had to call you. Aww. I just had to call you, because how many times we call to complain or, you know, write? No. Let's change that a little bit and call in when something hits us in the right spot.
1: Oh, it shifted.
0: Where that magic of kindness like really ignites in with us.
1: It meant so much, because I was just starting too.
0: I didn't know that, but you sounded fantastic.
1: It
0: and
1: meant
0: you lifted
1: so much to
0: my
1: me.
0: Spirits.
1: Oh, you lifted
0: and,
1: mine.
0: And that's why every single person at KRCL, that's what we do. It doesn't matter what is going on in our lives. Ouch. Like, this year was like, okay, calm down already. But you know what? I'm here and I want to make your day better. Aww. The moment you turn on the radio, you tune in, we bring our best.
1: That's right.
0: And I hope you feel it. And I think they feel it. Kathy feels
1: yes.
0: it.
1: Yes.
0: Hey, Kathy.
1: Kathy helping us round out that goal that we had out of Salt Lake City. So grateful. And then, so I'm thinking, do we want to launch this challenge?
0: We definitely want to launch this challenge, okay. But I want to thank my sister, another woman that's
1: we have another one?
0: Rock star, Dylea Hicks. I love you so much. Powerhouse in our state. And to get a message from you, Dylea, and donation, it means the world. You have no idea. Love to you and all the women of KRCL in solidarity and joyful movement. Ma.
1: I love it.
0: You got it, sis.
1: That's
0: thank
1: right.
0: you so
1: That's
0: much.
1: Amazing. Thank you, Dylea, and a former board member.
0: Absolutely.
1: It does so much.
0: Another rock star. Another rock star.
1: It That's looks like she picked up the Soul Party sweatshirt.
0: Yes. Okay, we're going to be matching. All right, so we're starting another challenge of an organization that I love, respect, and support 100%. Who's that?
1: We have Equality Utah, and they are saying if we can raise $1,200 here in the next, we'll see, I'm thinking, okay, 30 minutes.
0: Aye.
1: 30 minutes. In
0: we
1: the
0: got
1: next
0: this.
1: 30 minutes, Equality Utah presenting their 25th anniversary Allies and Take Flight October 3rd at the Hyatt Regency Salt Lake City, a fundraising event filled with cocktails, dinner, and a concert featuring the Galaxy Band and the headliner Betty Who.
0: Oh, yeah.
1: And celebrating the LGBTQ+ community and the allies who stand with them, working together for a fair and just Utah. Dress theme is first class couture.
0: Ooh.
1: And tickets and details available at equalityutah.org. And here we go.
0: All right, party people. You know we love our LGBTQ+A community. They are our familia. They're our sisters, our brothers. And we stand strong by you and with you. So let's make it happen for Equality Utah, 801-359-9191.

0: Freddie Mercury. Oh. Of course, we had to play some Queen.
1: Yes.
0: Right now, when somebody heard our call.
1: Yes.
0: Right? And our challenge grant that we are trying to achieve, that we will achieve.
1: We are.
0: Yes. We are right on board. And this is for Equality Utah. We have somebody on the phone. I think people are starting to wake up and be like, okay, I can have another human interaction now.
1: Good morning
0: to you, and thank you for tuning in. This is a full Radiothon here at KRCL. My name is Ma. I am the Friday morning DJ, host,
1: yes,
0: friend, shenanigans creator, colors of party people in the house. And we're going to rock this show and meet our challenge and meet our goal. Thanks to you. I do want to thank all the people that have been donating throughout this hour and
1: amazing.
0: A half. So, Dayla, Kathy, Mariah, Ross, Peter, Anonymous, Nancy, Richard, Annabelle, Rashawn, Ethan, and Joanne.
1: Yes.
0: You are all rock and roll
1: party
0: stars,
1: people.
0: Party people in the house. Thank you so, so much. We feel the love. We feel the love, and there's still more room for more love. Absolutely.
1: And Ma, I want to shout out that we have two more phone lines open here, 801-359-9191, krcl.org. Folks are joining you. I always say we're linking arms, and we're going to do the Care Bear
0: arms.
1: Stare.
0: Oh,
1: we are
0: going to
1: do the Care Bear stare, and we're going to just launch all that beautiful light energy and put it into KRCL, because it goes into the community. It goes to all. And Ma, you do such a great job here on Fridays, but also on Nova FM. I always find myself either way, like even if I'm like making dinner or in the morning I'm driving my kid to school and my body just starts moving. And I'm just like, Ma, what is this beat?
0: Yes.
1: This is so good. And I know you have felt that out there. And if you want to come in and make sure that Friday morning stays on air and going strong, we want to hear from you now. We are in a challenge grant. Give us a call, 801-359-9191, or go to krcl.org. And something I want to shout out here, ladies, we have Michelle Otto here of Membership, but also the recent designer of Soul Party t-shirt and sweatshirt.
0: Mm-hmm.
1: But Ma, too, I was looking here, and we have some really cool ticket packages.
0: Oh, yeah. Concert tickets?
1: Yes.
0: Let's see.
1: So one that I'm really excited about is Thundercat. It's one of my favorite artists, amazing bass player. But he's going to be playing November 15th at the Complex. You can pick that up for $15 a month. 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
2: Yeah, well, I see a couple of these are almost gone, if not already gone. But I wanted to shout out Iron and Wine.
1: Yes.
2: October 9th on Friday at the Depot. 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
0: Oh
2: at
0: goodness.
2: The Complex.
0: Yeah.
2: Monday, October 26th. And that's $15 a month or $180 one-time donation.
1: And what do you get with that?
2: You get that Musica Sin Fronteras t-shirt.
1: Hey.
2: So you
1: Yay.
2: Can join the three of us.
0: Yes.
2: Wear
0: Many
2: that.
0: Of us, because a lot of people that, you know, made a donation this morning, they are requesting
1: up.
0: That shirt, which is
1: And inspired
0: so
1: by our very own Ma Black. Ma, can you tell us what it means?
0: Oh, it means Musica Sin Fronteras, music without borders. And that is just a reflection, another branch of this amazing tree that we have at KRCL. We're branching out to other countries, to other states, sharing the music, sharing the love, sharing music 24 hours, 24/7. And people are still like, what? No commercials? So please, please, please keep on giving us that love in a way of a donation. It is time to be grateful. You know, we're approaching the gratitude month of November, Thanksgiving.
1: Mm-hmm.
0: 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I think people are kind of waking up a little bit more right now and calling, and our volunteers are fed and coffee, so they're ready to take your calls. 801-359-9191.
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1: Oh, stop, if you don't want me to do that again, you better donate. 801-359-9191 or krcl.org. Giving a thank you. That number's coming down a little bit more. Where are we at, Shell?
2: $800 left to go, and we've got about 14 minutes, maybe less than that now.
1: This
2: challenge
1: is happening really fast.
2: We have a $500 challenge grant on the line, and we are so close to making Val's goal on this beautiful Friday. We just need more folks like Charmaine, the beautiful, amazing
0: Charmaine, who is
2: KRCL's biggest cheerleader
1: She listens all day. Like, she's like, able to, and she was like donating to didn't even know she listened to blues. And I'm her daughter. And she was like, oh, I love it so much, naming all these artists.
0: Wow.
1: And I was
0: like, oh, Mom. Thank you, Charmaine. I am your biggest fan for donating. Thank you so much.
2: Well, she gets it. She gets that, like, we just got to keep it going.
0: Yes,
2: And every time a donation comes through, it kind of, you know, taps into the higher consciousness of giving and generosity and abundance. And we need all that right now during this challenge grant. $500 on the line. We're so close to making Val's show goal. We need $800 in the next, like, 12 minutes.
1: Okay.
2: 801-359-9191, krcl.org. Maybe that's 4 hoodies. That's 8 people doing a gift for good.
1: Yes.
2: Whatever you can do. We can do the math a million different ways, but we can't solve that equation without you.
1: Speak on it, professor.
0: You're the missing
1: professora. All right. Shell, what I'm hearing is that you're saying it's going to take a lot of love.
2: Yeah, absolutely.
1: It's going to take a lot of love in putting some dollars on the turntable. I have Nicolette Larson right here telling us, 801-359-9191 or krcl.org. I see you, caller. We have 2 phone lines open, ready to receive. We are in challenge grant time, wrapping it up. We need you now.

0: going to take a lot of love, Shell. Yeah. A lot of love, Asha.
1: I know. And we've been feeling a lot of love, but we need just a little bit more.
2: Just a little. Just a little bit. Because we've got love coming from KRCL's Community Advisory Board in this $500 challenge grant. Now we're just looking for $800 in order to get this. We have one person on the phone right now. We haven't seen what that number's looking like. So that means the good news is you don't have to do it alone. You don't have to do the whole thing by yourself. Whatever you can do, we need you now. We're in the last bit of Val's show. It's been a beautiful week. We've heard from so many amazing humans. We want to send some love your way when you make that donation right now. 801-359-9191 krcl.org. I think we've got maybe 10 minutes in this challenge grant, and then we got to wrap things up.
1: Yeah.
2: And sometimes it takes 2 minutes to make a donation. 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Give yourself time. Please do it right now and help us out. We need you. 801-359-9191 krcl.org.
1: And I have a pitch for you. If you are thinking about all these gifts that we've been talking about, these thank you gifts, puzzles and radios and hoodies and t-shirts, and you've thought to yourself, I don't know if I personally need more stuff, think about giving that as a gift to someone else in your community, a friend, a family member, someone else who loves public radio, or someone who someone who you want to introduce to the KRCL community.
3: And my family knows that's exactly what I've done.
1: Yes.
3: I slapped it with a thing from Fisher Beer.
1: Yeah.
3: And I said, Merry Christmas. And it was so loved.
1: Yes. Yes.
2: And it is loving, because not only are you giving something, like these items aren't just something that you buy at a store. It means you made a generous donation to the station. And so you're helping sustain this community, this beautiful beacon of fantastic playlists that's been sustaining this community since 1979 and abroad. We're global now, you know.
3: Mom Black took in a call from Sweden.
2: Right.
1: Whoa.
2: And we had London the other day too. Like it's bananas.
3: International.
2: But KRCL is so special, and it's because it's been listener supported since 1979. I've been meeting a lot of different community radio stations and public radio stations lately at a lot of these conferences. And seriously, when I tell...
3: No, she does. Like, she does so much work here and networking and making sure that we're staying up to date with what is happening in community radio. Shell, you work so hard. Shout out for that.
2: Well, yes. I'm loving the exposure. Shout out to Gavin for making sure that we have a lot of training and other things.
3: Thank you, Gavin.
2: Conferences. Yes, I appreciate it so much because we're learning so much. But when I'm there and I tell people about our station, they're like, oh, I'm going to download you right now. They think it's really cool. Other radio stations, and like whether they're public media or whatever, we sound so different than everybody else. The fact that we're all local, you know, and we've got...
3: That's a very intentional decision and action being made in that.
1: Yeah.
2: Yeah, absolutely. And so we've got a wide, you know, it's 23 hours of music a day, Monday through Friday. And then we have such a potent show with Radioactive where we've got so many community builders coming in. The amount of folks, didn't you guys have like 1,000 guests last year?
1: Yep. It was about 1,000, and like over 50 local bands and musicians as well that we invited to come onto the show and play for us live, showcase their music. And we're on track, by the way, with Radioactive to hit, we've already hit 50 bands so far this year, and we're just going to keep going, keep platforming artists and nonprofits that need a voice.
2: All right, we got to thank you.
1: Yes, we do.
3: I do.
2: Well, then I'll say that the number came down. I'll get people up to date before we thank this. So we have $500 left to raise in the next 7 minutes, y'all. $500 challenge girl on the line. So it's like dollar for dollar. You've got like doubling your donation. You want to thank them?
3: Yes. Thank you so much to Gina, my other mama.
1: Thank you, Gina. Thank you to both of Val's incredible mamas.
3: Literally, they're going to be the new sponsor here for afternoons.
2: You need to name something after them.
3: Yes. It says, I love Valley and MC. Love KRCL. Keep up the good work. Amazing. I love it. Join them. You don't have to do this alone. Give us a call, 801-359-9191 or krcl.org. Here is the anthem of KRCL right here.
2: Yeah.

0: We have all phone lines open here, and we are in challenge grant time. We are down to $500 left to raise in the next 8 minutes. We can do this. 801. Am I right, Chell? Am I right on that or no? Sorry. Hold on.
1: Hold on.
0: You said next six minutes.
1: 6 minutes. Yeah, we want to hear from you. 801-359-9191, krcl.org. We've got a $500 challenge grant on the line.

0: We'll say she. Before that, Duran Jones and the Indications, and with you. And I want to be here with you. And that's why we are here in Radiothon. We are radiothoning here on this. It's a verb.
1: Yeah, we are.
0: And so I have Shell. Yeah, thank you so much for being here. We're wrapping up this show. I have Asha Pruitt, Radioactive, here with me. All right, we were in a challenge grant. What do we have, Shell?
1: Well, we did it. There are so many folks that just came in, and we got someone else on the phone, too, that we can't wait to thank. But we got this $500 from KRCL's Community Advisory Board, who advises the station to make sure it is meeting the educational and cultural needs of this community. So thank you so much to the folks who issued the challenge grant, and thanks to all these beautiful humans. Do you want to thank them?
2: Yes, yes. Thank you so much to Steve and Camille.
1: Woo!
2: Ooh, thank you so much for both of you for your incredible generosity. And thank you to Randy as well for donating just a couple minutes ago.
1: Wow.
2: And thank you too. I almost missed this one, but thank you to our very own eBay.
3: Who's that?
1: Who's eBay? Well, actually, he's someone very important around here.
0: No, he is.
1: He says, y'all are doing great.
2: Oh, thank you, eBay. We love to support all of each other's shows, and it's just so heartwarming to see all of these names come in, and I think we had a total of over 20 different people, different donations, 19,
1: yeah, with
2: one more
1: on the phone, yeah.
2: One more on the phone. 20 donations during the past 2 hours, which is so incredible. Thank you all for your support, for helping to keep this community alive and thriving and on the air for many, many more years.
1: And we met, Val, you met your goal.
2: Yes.
1: You raised... and we don't know what's on the phone right now,
2: yes,
1: but you raised a total of $4,317 plus $1,000 in challenge grants.
4: Oh,
1: everyone.
4: My goodness.
1: Yeah.
4: That was you all.
1: Friday
4: that
1: record.
4: That was you all. Wow, that was amazing. Well, I can't think of any other better way to do this. I can't wait to thank the person that's on the phone, but Bonnie Raitt. I think we're going to let Bonnie thank everyone. And Bonnie is one of the... is she on the... Yes, she is.
2: Yes.
4: She is one of the artists on the Women Who Rock shirt that you can pick up, $8 a month or one-time giving level of $100. Right there, Bonnie, Chrissy, Etta, Janice, and Mavis.
1: Yes.
4: Oh, do you see that one? Is that it right there?
2: Yes.
1: Jessica.
4: Okay, do you see... I don't have it on mine yet.
1: Oops, sorry.
4: We are manifesting it.
1: Okay, she says, thank you for what KRCL is doing. You are a bright light.
4: Oh,
2: so are you, Jessica.
4: Jessica, Randy, Steve, Camille, Gina, my mama, and eBay, and Charmaine, my mama. Thank you for making that last challenge grant happen. And thank you so much to Shell and to Asha. We appreciate you so much here in afternoons.
2: Thank you.
4: Love you. As we go, let's stay with us here. We have eBay Hamilton and Eugenie coming in next for Friday Soul Party. Stay with us, 801-359-9191 or krcl.org. And thank you to all of our volunteers. Mwah, chef's kiss. You make it happen.

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0: It is time for your weekly Friday soul party. And our little soul train is pulling into the station here, ready to pick up some wonderful soul sustainers for our final show for me and Eugenie joining us on the show today. Eugenie, we have had a great week of raising money for community radio during our fall fun drive, and it's not over yet. It still goes through the weekend. But this is it for us, and it's the one and only opportunity to donate to the Soul Party, the weekly Soul Party.
1: I know everybody looks forward to Friday Soul Parties. I do, too, and here we are. 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And they're challenging Soul Party listeners to raise $1,200 in 30 minutes. And they'll pitch in an extra $500 to the Soul Party. We're starting a challenge grant off first thing, eBay.
0: Right out of the gate, starting it off with a challenge. For those who've been waiting for the Soul Party, here it is. It's time to raise money for this wonderful show we've been doing. I was trying to figure out how long the Soul Party I've been doing this.
1: That's a good question.
0: It's got to be like 8 years, 9 years. I don't know. I'm going to look and see if I can figure it out. But we have a brand new Soul Party design, a Soul Party t-shirt and a Soul Party sweatshirt during this fall radiothon. It's already been really popular this week. But of course, this is the time to get your Soul Party shirt or your Soul Party sweatshirt. The shirt starts at $8 a month as a sustainer, a soul sustainer, or a one-time $100 donation. 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It's sort of this dark burgundy reddish color with the logo, the font inspired by Soul Train.
1: Yeah.
0: And we're going to be right on theme today on the show. So, you know, on Soul Train, everybody would do this Soul Train dance line, right? I want folks to call in, make your donation, and that's the way you're going to come down this Soul Train dance line. And all the songs today, popular stuff that you probably would have heard on Soul Trains, and just lots of songs that are going to be fun, danceable soul music. So it's going to be a fun show. I certainly hope we hear from you. We need to raise $1,200 in 30 minutes. I want to thank Susan Harper, who I think got in right there at the end of Val's show. Susan says, keep up the good work. I've been listening since 1999. Big fan of John, looks like. And then our good friends, Chris and Lena Bradford. Amazing. Love to donate. Feels so great, says Chris and Lena. And they're also saying happy birthday to our friend George, who has the coolest birthday ever, the 21st of September.
1: Oh, right on, George.
0: Love KRCL. Thank you, eBay. Thank you so much, Chris and Lena. And yeah, happy birthday, George, on the 21st of September. Right on. All right. Challenge grant has started. $1,200 to raise. 30 minutes. 801-359-9191. KRCL.org.
2: Man, I am ready.
3: Yeah.
2: Are y'all ready to get down?
3: Yeah,
2: boy, I cannot wait to blow my horn in here tonight.
3: Oh, man.
2: Come on, come on, y'all. Let's get on this train. This train is ready to roll.
3: Yeah.
2: We got to get out of here.
3: Okay.
2: Get down and blow.
3: Yeah.
2: Wait a minute. Hold it. All aboard the Soul Funky Train.
0: Thanks to Chris and Lena.

0: All right, Eugenie, we got another person coming down the Soul Train line here.
1: Yeah, we do. I want to thank Yvonne and Jim Jenkin. Thank you so much for joining the Soul Party and chipping in there.
0: That's amazing. Thank you, thank you, thank you. All right, and it looks like an anonymous donor just chipping in as well. So I think we're now down to about $800.
1: Yvonne and Jim say, I love KRCL. I love everything about it. Soul Party, Women Who Rock. I mean, all of it, they say.
0: Right on. Yeah, so and this anonymous donor making a donation on the web says, diverse music and voices. That's why they're doing it. Thank you. So $800 to go here. 801-359-9191. Don't let this last little push pass by here. And I'm going to say that this is the only chance you get to donate to the Soul Party during Fall Radiothon.
1: Right.
0: This is it. And now here we are. It's the last official, like, 15 minutes of the show, but about 9 minutes left in this challenge grant. We've got to hear from you to make this happen. We're $800 away from doing this thing. And if we hit this goal, we'll get this additional $500 from the Stateroom Presents. That'll help us with our show goal. But we cannot miss out on our final challenge and the biggest challenge of the show. And don't let yourself get FOMO. You know, you don't want to miss out on your opportunity to support community radio and our Friday Soul Party.
1: Hey, Dayla.
0: In this last push here.
1: Dayla Higgs.
0: Oh, we love you,
1: so
0: Dayla.
1: Much, Dayla.
0: Oh. Oh. Thank you, Dayla. All right. Dayla, you know, and this number is so. I know I'm not supposed to be thinking about how many people are at the party, but I think we're at like 56 people now. Four more people coming to the party, we'd hit 60. That'd be amazing. And we're $800 away from our challenge grant goal.
1: Dayla says love to the E-Team. I guess that's us.
0: The E-Team. That's great. I love it. The E-Team. 801-359-9191, krcl.org. 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Usually, I think we got just about 7 minutes to go and $620 left to raise in this challenge grant. Okay. I am getting a shaky leg.
1: Oh, my goodness.
0: I'm getting nervous.
1: Well,
0: 801-359-9191.
1: If a couple of people came in and wanted to get that Soul Party sweatshirt, that would be amazing. If a couple of people just wanted to donate $100 for the t-shirt, that'd be cool. One person wants to donate $620 and get this challenge gram from the Stateroom Presents, that'd be awesome. But the doors are wide open to this Friday Soul Party. There is still time for you to enter, and we need you to enter. 801-359-9191.
0: Oh, Aldo. Right on, Aldo. Aldo was a board member down here at KRCL and still continues to do great things for the station. Thank you, Aldo, so much. All right, we now are $520 away, and we've got 57 people. We've got 57 people at the Soul Party, Eugenie.
1: But we need a few more.
0: I know.
1: We want a few more.
0: I'm trying to hit 60 over here. Come on.
1: I'm trying to get this challenge grant, and we got $520 left to go. You know what? We could do it all at eBay.
0: We could do it all.
1: We could do it all.
0: Dream big. All right, take that phone in your hand, dial that number, 801-359-9191. Three more Soul Sustainers coming into the Soul Party, dancing down the Soul Train line. We're $520 away from reaching this challenge grant goal. We're also $520 away from losing this challenge grant goal. We're running out of time here. 5 minutes to go. 801-359-9191. Andy Lynn on the web coming in right on Andy, dancing down the Soul Train. Looking good, Andy. What move
1: looking
0: is that?
1: Fine.
0: $420 left to go. 801-359-9191. KRCL.org.

0: All right, Eugenie, we've got to just jump in here because we're running out of time here with 5 minutes on the clock.
1: We got $420 left to go. That's just a couple more people coming into the Friday Soul Party. I know you love it so much. I know it's making your day. Makes your day every Friday.
2: Oh, boy.
1: And we really need to hear from you. $420 left to go. An extra $500 coming our way or not from the stateroom. eBay, this has been such a big challenge, Grant, in such a short period of time.
0: Yeah.
1: And we really, really want to make sure that we're getting out of here knowing that soul parties are secure for everyone's future. You're going to be giving soul party to so many people when you donate.
0: 801-359-9191. Please, please, please. $420 away. So close to doing this. 4 minutes on the clock. 801-359-9191. KRC.

0: This has been a very fun show. It's been my Soul Train theme show, and I told you, Janie, I'm committing to the theme when I do this. So, and inspired by our design, the Soul Party design is inspired by Soul Train, and we wanted everyone who made a donation today, if you felt like it, just for fun, let us know what dance you're doing down the Soul Train line. If we had if we had four more people becoming soul sustainers, we would hit our challenge grant goal here. Hop on this friendship train. We're going to have to, the train's going to leave here in like 4 minutes, 3.5 minutes, and we're $420 away from doing this. Okay, so you've been listening, you've been thinking, they're doing all right, they're going to be fine. We are now $420 away from a $2,000 goal. When we reach this goal, we'll get additional $500. But if we don't reach this goal, we will lose this challenge. We will lose that $500. And that'll be the last, that'll be the final thing we do. That'll be the memory we take with us for the weekend when we lost the challenge. No, it cannot be. Please. Yes, let's, we have got to do this. Do it for yourself. Do it because you love community radio, because you love KRCL. You want to see it continue. You love the music. You want to keep the music going. Next week on the Soul Party, we'll do our Latin Soul Party for Hispanic Heritage Month. Coming up in October, the Spooky Soul Party. I'm also going to do a special psychedelic soul party. That's going to be fun.
1: eBay, we got $420 to go, and the train is leaving the station.
0: Oh, my goodness.
1: You got to do the running man down there.
0: Do the running man over to your phone and make that call. 801-359-9191, krcl.org. We are so close. $420 to go, and just a few minutes on the clock.

0: All right, I want to thank Peter Wyarda. Peter, right on, Peter. I just saw Peter, actually, over... We were at the...
1: Oh, yeah?
0: I went to the Umoca opening last Friday. Great show. And above me, Peter, we talked for a little while.
1: Thank you, Peter.
0: Thank you, Peter. That's awesome. Joseph. Joseph on the web. Joseph Rockwell. That's awesome, Joseph. Thank you, thank you, thank you. All right. 420, 320, 260. Okay. And 2 minutes to go. $260. 2 minutes to go. 801-359-9191. We can do this. We're so close. $260. That's where we're at. Couple people power an hour of KRCL. Maybe someone doing the new KRCL Soul Party sweatshirts. Hop on this friendship train. Twain.
1: Or Twain.
0: You could tell this is it. This is the end of the week for Eugenie and I.
1: Oh, it's been a great week. Thank you to everybody who's been donating.
0: You say that like we're done.
1: But we're not. I know.
0: We're $260 away. Everyone I see this weekend are like, how was Radiothon? All I'm going to say is $260 away from reaching that challenge. And middle of the night, waking up, $260.
1: Okay, we're not done.
0: 801-359-9191, krcl.org.

0: Anonymous on the web, amazing. Hannah Murphy, right on from Idaho. Great, Hannah. Thank you. Anonymous, but appreciative native Detroiter. I like the soul party. Reminds me of home. That's amazing. You all are great. All right, Eugenie, did we make it?
1: eBay, we made it. Thank you so much. Thank you to Hannah and Anonymous and Joseph and Anonymous and Peter and everyone. Thank you to the State Room Presents with all that they do at the State Room, the Commonwealth Room, Deer Valley Concert Series. You can find details and their full lineup at thestateroompresents.com. Thank you to everybody who chipped in.
0: Karen Schroyer, thank you. Karen says, keep doing everything you are doing. We love you guys. Karen, right on. Oh, you Karen. All are amazing. All right, so I think with Karen, we're at 64 people at this party. Challenge may be over, but Radioactive doesn't start for another 6 minutes.
1: That's right.
0: Can we get another... Can we get six more people?
1: You know, eBay, we are so welcoming. We can fit anybody into this soul party.
0: Wouldn't it be great to be like 70
1: yes.
0: people came to the soul party?
1: Yes, it would
0: during
1: be
0: fall
1: awesome.
0: Radiothon? Wouldn't that be awesome?
1: Let's invite them.
0: All
1: How
0: right,
1: do we
0: let's,
1: invite them?
0: Let's see if we can do it. Any amount, you make a donation, you're coming in the door, you're chipping in here. We've got 64 people fit into this little space. Well, everybody's dancing hard.
1: Everybody's welcome.
0: Everybody's welcome. There's, you know, in these days, we need more spaces where everybody is welcome. So come on in. 801-359-9191, krcl.org. Yeah, I think just six more people and we'll hit 70 folks donating to community radio and having a soul party together. That's pretty amazing. Five more people. All right, five more people now. 801-359-9191. That's a whole lot of soul power.

0: Big thanks to the State Room Presents and everyone who issued a challenge and everyone who contributed, and just all the love you guys are sending out. It's been felt. It's been received. You all are amazing. I hope you're feeling it in return. We're going to continue to have more great soul parties because you all have done so much good today. And again, thank you to everyone who is just a listener of KRCL. First and foremost, just thank you to all the listeners. Thanks for being there. 66 people now. Eugenie, can we get 4 more people in here?
1: Of course we can. You know why? Because we want everybody to come to a soul party.
0: I mean, just... let's get 4 more people in here. Let's just see.
1: You know, I know there's a lot of people about to actually come in here for Radioactive, too.
0: That's true. We got to wrap up the show here. Are we close to getting a total? Let's do some math real quick. Let's see if we can get 4 more. Oh, you got it?
1: Well, I mean, I got what we got right now.
0: With the challenge grants?
1: With the challenge grants.
0: All right.
1: So without the challenge grants, KRCL listeners raised $8,612
0: amazing.
1: For Friday's Soul Party. And with these 4 challenge grants... that is $10,000, $612.
0: That's amazing.
1: Amazing. Soul power.
0: Well, let's see if we can get 4 more folks and hit 70 donations before we wrap up the show here.
1: I'm down with that.
0: All right. Radioactive Punk Rock Farmer Friday is coming up next. Thanks to everyone. Thanks all week long. It's been amazing.
1: Amazing. Thank you all.
0: Thank you, everyone. But let's get 4 more folks in here.
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6: 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Enough of me just being mad about it. This show is going to do something about it. So this is my do something about it.
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10: 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We don't have an AI problem. We have a capitalism problem. People are always going to want to paint.
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12: 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It's Punk Rock Farmer Friday. It's Radiothon.
3: Yes, it is, folks. And Al Dine, KRCL's Punk Rock Farmer, on Fridays, holding it down for the Agri-Hood, always since 2015.
12: Wow.
3: Established in 2015. I love it. And
12: pretty
3: first,
12: cool.
3: Asha Pruitt is here with us as well.
13: Hi.
3: And we want to thank our AV team, which you're a part of as well, that would normally be here with the band.
13: Yes.
3: Sullivan Petchenpang, Griffin Hall, Connor Estes.
13: Happy birthday
3: Valency.
13: To Connor
3: yes.
13: Estes, by
12: Happy
13: the way.
12: Birthday.
13: From all the way in Boston.
3: I keep thinking he's in Chicago, but he's in Boston.
13: Oh, yeah.
3: Beantown. All right, folks. So that's your team who brings you Radioactive. Plus our volunteer hosts like Al. On Monday, it's Olivia Jaramillo. Tuesday, Rashawn Leek. Wednesday, Nick Burns. Thursday, starting again next Thursday.
13: Yeah.
3: Voices Amplified, rising journalists of the University of Utah, which then gets us to Friday, Punk Rock Farmer Friday. Al.
12: We've been doing this for a minute, and we always have live music. We are always tuned into what's going on in our little agri-hood here in Salt Lake and Utah, for that matter.
3: Mm-hmm.
12: And, you guys have been on this ride before.
3: Yep.
12: We've all been here before. We've been here for 46 years the station has been here.
3: I think and for 47
12: 47 now.
3: We had a birthday.
12: We're coming up to 47.
3: That's right.
12: Okay. So I've been listening that long. I've been listening since 1979. That dates me.
3: Yeah.
12: I started listening. I was around 19 years old.